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새로운 장면 싫어.

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1: 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God is good. Can somebody celebrate Jesus in this place this morning? 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Can we continue to give him gratitude this morning? 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Then I'm in fun.
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verses 22. The crowd joined in the attack against Paul and Silas, and the magistrates ordered them to be stripped and beaten with rods. After they had been severely flogged, they were thrown into prison, and the jailer was commanded to guard them carefully. When he received these orders, he put them in the inner cell and fastened their feet in the stocks. About the midnight, Paul and Silas were praying and singing hymns to God, and the other prisoners were listening to them. Suddenly, there was a violent earthquake that the foundations of the prison were shaking. At once, all the prison doors flew open and everyone's chains came loose. The jailer woke up, and when he saw the prison doors open, he drew his sword and was about to kill himself, because he thought the prisoners had escaped. But Paul shouted, "Don't harm yourself. We're here." Bible says that Paul and Silas, walking on the face of the earth and doing the master's will, were suddenly caught, were suddenly arrested and placed in prison. And Bible said, while they were locked up and placed in an inner part, in the position of the prison, they knew the power they carried to release themselves from that cell, to speak that word of liberation for their lives. I don't know what position in life you are in. I don't know what is keeping you. I don't know what is a bondage. I don't know what cell you placed yourself in. It might be a cell of a relationship. It might be a cell of your marriage. It might be a cell with your job. It might be a cell in life, and you think you cannot get yourself out. You are probably living a life that is a bondage, a life that is restricting you from totally living for God. And you are feeling, "Can I get myself out?" And you're feeling, "Can I liberate myself?" Let me tell you the power you carry. Bible says in the midnight hour, Bible says when everything else was quiet, Bible says when the whole world was sleeping, Paul and Silas understood the power of their praise. Paul and Silas understood the power of their prayer. So Bible says in the midnight hour, in the midnight hour when everyone else was snoring, in the midnight hour when everybody else had given up, there were a lot of people in jail who said it was not possible. This is my end point. I cannot come out. I have been arrested in the prison. This is my limit. But Paul and Silas knew the authority they had in their praise. They understood the authority they carried in their prayer. Brother, my sister, I don't know where you are in life. Probably you're feeling that this is my limit. Probably you're feeling it is not possible. Probably you're feeling I cannot come out. Probably you're feeling that disease will kill you. Probably you're feeling that financial problem will restrict you. But you know what you carry. You carry power. Power is in you to come out of that prison. Power is in you to come out of that frustration. Power is in you to step out in faith. So Bible says in the midnight hour, Paul and Silas began to pray and sing in hymns. What they were doing was confusing the enemy. Sometimes the enemy wants you to feel frustrated when you find yourself in bondage. Sometimes the devil wants you to cry when you find yourself in bondage. Sometimes the devil wants you to be silent.
demon. But Paul and Silas, they said no. Even in our bondages, even in our pains, even in our worries, we will still choose to praise God. We will still choose to call on God. I came to announce to somebody today that God has not forgotten about you. God has not forgotten about you. You might be at the lowest point of your life, but God is saying if you can only lift up prayer. But God is saying if you can only lift up a song. But God is saying if you can only lift up a prayer that liberates you. A song that liberates you. It gives you enough power and access into the heavenlies. When you begin to pray, when you begin to worship, when you begin to praise God, you do something in the supernatural. Your prayer goes into the heavenlies. You order the angels to come on your behalf. I believe that when Paul and Silas said the praising and worshiping, that God could not just stand and watch his children be locked up. God could not just stand and watch Paul and Silas suffer. He said, "Where are your angel, Gabriel?" He said, "Where are your Michael? Go down there on earth and liberate my children from that bondage, from that cell." When you lift up prayer, when you lift up praise, when you lift up worship, you begin to speak mysteries on heaven. God begins to order the angels. God begins to order the heavenlies to respond to you. I don't care where you are in life right now. I don't care what the enemy is saying. But when you lift up praise, this is what you do in the heavenlies. You begin to sit in high places with Christ. When you lift up praise and worship, you begin to position yourself with authority to command the heavens to come to your rescue. When you begin to lift up praise, you carry the power to bind every principality, every power, every ruler of the dark. When you lift up prayer, angels are released against the enemy. Angels are released to war for you. Angels are released to set you free. When you lift up prayer, heaven begins to open for you. I see an open door being opened for somebody at the sound of my voice. Who is lifting prayer? Who is lifting worship? Your worship is loosing you. Your worship is liberating you. Your worship is breaking those chains open. Bible says in the midnight hour, as Paul and Silas begin to lift up prayer, something began to happen. Bible said there was a violent earthquake. There is a violent earthquake coming into your situation. There is a violent earthquake coming to loosen you. There is a violent earthquake coming to shake in the foundations of that predicament that holds you. There is a violent earthquake coming to break those chains open. I see somebody's chains fall. I see somebody's liberation coming. I see those chains falling. I see those chains falling. I see those chains falling. I see those chains falling. Those chains have been broken by the power of the name Jesus. I see a move in the heavenlies. As you are lifting up prayer, as you are lifting up worship, heaven is responding to your call. God is ordering angels. God is ordering angels to move on your behalf. Somebody's been set free even now. Somebody's been liberated even now. There is a release in the atmosphere. You can be in your job right now. There is the power coming out. You can be probably sitting in your car right now. There is the power coming out. You may be in your house right now. There is the power coming out. You might be listening to me on radio, but there is the power coming out. You might be listening to me on your iPod. There is the power coming out. You may be listening to me wherever you are in this world. There is the power coming out. The power of the spoke God is not restricted by a nation. It's not restricted to a continent. The power of God is able to move everywhere in this world. Even now I see the power come. Even now I see the release come. Even now in the name of Jesus, as you lift up prayer, as you lift up worship, as you walk and move every day of your life, as you worship the name of the Lord, as you praise the name of the Lord, heaven is
Jesus. There is a shaking that habit you think you cannot stop. There is a shaking that thing that you're fighting. There is a shaking. There is a move of the Spirit of God, and it's moving over your life right now. Father, in the name of Jesus, we decree the prophetic word that whoever's listening to the sound of my voice is being liberated. It's being liberated. It's being liberated. It's being liberated. It's being liberated. In the name of Jesus. Thank you, Lord. Wherever you are, I don't care what bondage you are in, God is saying, I can take you up. I don't care where you find yourself. The devil is a liar. He just came to kill. He just came to destroy you. But Jesus can set you free. The world is full of people who are lying to you. Jesus is the truth. Jesus is the way. Jesus is the light. Come to Jesus. He is calling you. Come. Come. Come. Come. Father, come in that young man into your hand. That man who is getting off cocaine and drugs. Father, come in the young woman into your hand, locked in a relationship and in adultery. Take them out, Father. I come in that man and a woman in a marriage, going through marital issues in your hand, Lord. Move and touch them by the hand power of your hand. I thank you for that man of God who set himself for you, but still cannot preach the truth. Release your tongues to speak the truth. The end is near. Jesus is calling you. Thank you, Father, for the breakthrough. Thank you, Father, for the move. Thank you, Father, for liberation. Thank you, Father, for setting them free. God richly bless you. And if you don't know Jesus, say, Lord Jesus, come into my life. I forsake my sin, Lord. I believe that you came, died on the cross, resurrected on the third day, and by your blood, Lord, I've been washed clean. I accept you as Lord and Savior, in Jesus' name.

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You are victorious.

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0: 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Show me the money. Show me the racks. 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
5: 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A near supernatural goal from Lionel Messi. Balotelli. Aguero! Staggering! Just staggering! He's won the league with 90 seconds of stoppage time to play!
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7: 28 yards, maybe 30 from goal. It's a fair way out. Dominic Szoboszlai. Oh, it's a gem! It is a gem! Dominic Szoboszlai lands the first mighty blow of the title fight. Dominic Szoboszlai picked it up and put it there with swagger and certainty. And who knows how mighty a moment that might be come May. It had to be perfect. It was perfect. Tsimikas in reverse. Neto forcing him back and feeding it for Fernandes! Oh, that's a smooth Chelsea goal against the champions. How he has thirsted for that. And how all in blue engulf him with their shared relief and joy. And it matters. It's a goal that matters. It's a win that matters. And that's that. For Chelsea, a win of genuine substance. Rice. Miles Lewis Skelly! Stunning! The boy becomes a man! And with what style! McAllister. Gakpo! They needed a moment, he gave them one. A day or two older, so that record is safe. Here's Gyökeres.
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7: No goal. No goal. We're back where we started. And that North African bedlam is all for naught.

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1: Gem of a game, an extraordinary denouement, a twisting yarn this way and that, a game of protest, of anger, of fury, of pain, of pleasure. There is time for love, for mutual appreciation amidst it all. It has been the most splendid Premier League showcase, which has first flicked one way, then the other. Kelsey weren't having it. And who in the fury of the final frenzied minutes should step up but a 20-year-old boy from Withenshaw on the edge of Manchester, brought up to believe in Manchester City, his big choice to depart them this summer and change his shade of blue. Changed the dynamic, the outcome of a quite remarkable game, which finishes here, Chelsea 4.
0: Y Sports.

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He's the boss of the airway, Mav on Air. He's the boss of the airway, Mav on Air. 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

0: Good evening, ladies and gentlemen, and welcome to another episode of the Y Scores Unlimited. We come to you every Sunday from 5 p.m. all the way to 7 p.m. I am Marv, you can call me Marv on air. And of course, I'm not doing this alone. I have Akwesi Paradise and Tony Walter in the studios. We are going to delve right into some topical issues in the world of sport. Now, I know for a fact that a lot of you are currently monitoring the game between Arsenal and West Ham, and they've played 86 minutes of action. Arsenal is currently leading by a long goal to zero. Arsenal scored a few moments ago. Now, today on the show, we are going to have a look at the Black Stars game between Mexico. Remember, this week, Walter served you with the call-up list. And later on in the week, we heard the news that they've actually replaced Gideon with Benjamin Asare. So yeah, we'll take a look at that and what happened and why Benjamin Asare was actually placed into the squad, and then they've taken Gideon out. Also, we'll take a look at Real Madrid and their issues. What is going on? What is happening at Real Madrid? Also, there is this rumor getting stronger each and every day that Jose Mourinho is going to be the next manager of Real Madrid. Yes. We'll make sure that we delve into that particular conversation and then update you on that one. Also, we have Chelsea in the stories for today. Now, remember that Chelsea is still searching for their manager. Yes, the manager to come in and then manage their affairs for next season. How are things going to go? We'll take a look at the manager that would suit the Chelsea project right now. Of course, we've heard stories of Xabi Alonso. We've heard stories of Felipe Luis. We've heard stories of Iraola, and also stories of Marco Silva. All of them being linked to the Chelsea job. Let's see how things will go. But then we'll take a look at that and then see who would be the best coach for Chelsea Football Club for next season. I know some people are quietly whispering.
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0: 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Get him the players that he wants and then allow him to deliver. Since we've heard Egbali saying that he and the sporting directors are now going to buy enough experienced players. Yes. And then we'll have a look at that one as well. And other issues surrounding the world of sport. Earlier this week, there was this little issue regarding the Ghana Athletics reps that represented the nation. And if time permits us, we'll also take a look at that particular story. But before Walter comes through with the result from games that were played this weekend, let me remind you that if you're ready for the 2026 World Cup experience of a lifetime, then the right place is BP Seoul Travel and Tour. 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Right, so ladies and gentlemen, we are going to actually take a look at what is trending. In fact, some of the games have been played. How did it go? What happened in those games? Tony Walter is here to serve you with that. And we will be right back with the conversations.

0: Right, so as he said earlier on, yeah, I will bring you all the results and fixtures that happened throughout the weekend, starting with the French League. The French League, McDonald's. Now, it started on Friday. Yes, it started on Friday, 8th of May, 2026. In fact, there was only one match throughout the whole week. So, on the 8th May, Lens defeated Nantes by 1-0. Then to continue today, all matches simultaneously at 7 o'clock p.m. where AS Monaco will be hosting Lille, Angers will be hosting Strasbourg, Auxerre will be facing Nice, Le Havre will be facing Olympique Marseille without Aubameyang. Then Metz will also be hosting Lorient. Then Paris Saint-Germain will be hosting Stade Brest. Then Rennes against Paris FC. Then finally Toulouse against Lyon, Olympique Lyon. Yes, the league table: Paris Saint-Germain on top, 70 points. Lens are second, 67 points. Lyon are third, 60 points. Lille are fourth, 58. Then Stade Rennais are fifth with 56 points. In the sixth position, AS Monaco. Okay, so there is an update with the guys with the Arsenal versus West Ham United. The Callum Wilson of West Ham United just got the equalizer for West Ham, and it's now West Ham 1, Arsenal 1. With about 1.5 minutes to go. Yes, one and a half minutes to go. It's 1-1 at the London Stadium. Alright, so let's continue. In the sixth position is AS Monaco with 54 points. Olympique Marseille are 7th with 53 points. Strasbourg are 8th with 46 points. Then Lorient are 9th with 42 points. Then finally Toulouse are 10th with 41 points. You look at the relegation zone. Auxerre in the 16th position with 28 points. Nantes are 17th with 23 points. Then Metz finally languish in the bottom of the French League. In fact, they officially relegated both Nantes and Metz from the French League. Away from the French League, we move on to the Italian Serie A, where there were some interesting results with regards to the matches that went on throughout the weekend. Some interesting ones from there as far as the Italian Serie A is concerned. Very interesting results. It started on Friday as well. Like I said, interesting result. Already, Inter Milan are declared champions of the Italian Serie A. There happens to be a VAR check. Yes, there happens to be a VAR check for the challenge on David Raya before the goal. Yes, so we will see whether there will be disallowed or allowed in the match between West Ham and Arsenal. But still on the Italian Serie A, it started on Friday. It seems all the matches started on Friday. And there were some interesting results. Yes, interesting results throughout the... But before I bring you the fixtures, let me go through the standings. Yes, Inter Milan, officially, they are champions of Italy. They are Serie A champions with 85 points. Second is SSC Napoli with 70 points. Juventus are third with 68 points. Then Milan are fourth with 67. Como?
1: Wow.
0: Wow, so Como are fifth with 65 points. Roma are sixth with 55 points. Then Atalanta are seventh with 55 points as well. Yes, so there seems to be a check on the foul made by West Ham United goalkeeper Hermansen on David Raya. And there is a check on the VAR scores by the referee on duty tonight. And by the looks of it, it will be disallowed, unfortunately. Yes, I'm pretty sure it's going to be disallowed, because I think there was contact with the goalkeeper, and I think that allowed him not to get the grab of the ball, hence leading to the equalizing goal. So I think it will be disallowed with regards to that.

Yes. So as I was saying, with the Italian Serie A, but before that, West Ham United's goal has been disallowed for an obstruction or a foul against David Raya by the goalkeeper Hermansen. So it's still West Ham United 0, Arsenal 1, just in the 99th minute, where the incident happened. And it's going to be heartbreaking for the West Ham United fans, but it is what it is, and it's still 1-0 for the Gunners. So we move to the Serie A. Like I said, I've mentioned the result for you. The table for you. Atalanta are 7th with 55 points. Lazio are 8th with 51. Udinese are 9th with 50. Then Bologna are 10th with 49 points. In the relegation, Cremonese are 18th with 31 points. Verona are 19th with 20 points. Then Pisa are 20th with 18 points. Then let me mention the result with regards to the Italian Serie A. It's also set on Friday. Torino defeated Sassuolo by 2-1, entered all the way to Saturday, where Cagliari lost 2-0 against Udinese. Lazio sat at home. A 10-man Lazio lost 3-0 against the defending champions, or the winners of the Italian Serie A, by 3-0. Then Lecce sat at home to lose 1-0 to Juventus. Then today at 10:30 a.m. Como defeated Verona by 1-0. Cremonese also defeated Pisa by 3-0. Then Fiorentina and Genoa played a goalless draw. Then as it stands now, 72 minutes played, is Parma 1, Roma 1. 6:45 is the big game of the night. Milan will be hosting Atalanta at the San Siro. Then on Monday, Bologna will go all the way to the Estadio Diego Armando Maradona Stadium to host or to face SS Napoli. Away from that, we move from Italy straight to Germany, where there were also interesting results with regards to the matches now went on. So it started on Friday, where Dortmund defeated Frankfurt by 3-2, to Saturday, where Hoffenheim defeated Bremen by 1-0. Leipzig defeated St. Pauli by 2-1. Then Augsburg defeated Borussia Mönchengladbach by 3-1. Stuttgart defeated Bayer Leverkusen by 3-1. Then Wolfsburg sat at home to lose 1-0 against Bayern Munich. Hamburger SV today defeated Freiburg by 3-2. Then Köln sat at home to lose 3-1 against Heidenheim. Then it's 3 minutes played. It's Mainz 0, Union Berlin 0. Then I think the match is finally over at the London Stadium. After the disallowed goal, they played about a minute or two of action, and it's finally over at the West Ham Stadium or the London Stadium. It finishes West Ham United 0, Arsenal 1, and Arsenal on top of the table comfortably with 79 points. Yes, the West Ham fans are feeling, heartbroken or very held dealt by the decision not to allow

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1: He be papa behind that. Jonathan Tah.
2: Tapsoba. He had a couple of players.
3: Mafpa. Players at Tadic Tapsoba.
2: No, but they were experienced players. These were experienced players. They weren't young players. No, but we are talking about experience. These were experienced players.
3: Tah doesn't have experience than Courtois.
2: He
1: doesn't even have experience more than Rudiger.
2: We are talking about the young players. Rudiger, have you ever heard say, Xabi Alonso Bayern, what he say, experienced players, Nibi?
1: Yes,
2: and it was almost the younger players.
1: You see, from last season up to now, and I think they have to get a proper team management, because team needs one young team. You can give it to any boy in the game. I mean, you have to get well experience, a man with boss who can or can say hey say. You understand? Mm. When Xabi was there was a time he started benching Vini. So, a management of the club. If K is not taking, Real Madrid will go so many years without trophies. And that's not what Florentino also wants. So I think it's about time they get someone who really understands. So, if they get Jose Mourinho, that's a two season, 100 trophies. They should maintain him. Not on board. It should build the discipline. And because then and they have to keep on hearing news. Even the fight, they said it was Valverde. I don't know. Confronted Tchouaméni, right? And Tchouaméni bufui and on hating. At the end of the day, we don't know what's going on. Omo and Omo have a patch up. They're finding him now. Unim says how do we see a dressing room mono in Chichemubem?
2: Yeah,
1: you understand. I was happy when Ten Hag. It was Ten Hag that loaned Rashi, right? Mm-hmm. I was happy when he did that. No. Because
3: Amorim.
1: Okay, so I was happy when Amorim did that. Because at the end of the day, you know, what the toxic about dressing room, what is it in comfort? This problem going on at the Real Madrid, there has nothing to do with tradition. It's a management problem that they need to sit down. Real Madrid, when was the last time Real Madrid went to a two-season without a major trophy? It doesn't happen. We are talking about a club that won the Champions League 3 times consecutive. Back-to-back. Obiang Yebida. Now, Champions League, you know, OGR for you to go to the final again. You know, and the key to out. Then, you know, look at what the fans are doing. Get a team manager that can design a system to fit all these players. Players, they are saying, yeah, man, back on a home. Players, they Messi, Neymar, Suarez, and any people back on a home. But they did war for, Barcelona. They did war. And then and there, we talk about them. You understand? The Toni Kroos, Luka Modric, Casemiro. And your man back on a home. What you say? A bit for Germany, a bit for Brazil. Obi Sufi Akwae Crawford Luka Modric
3: Croatia.
1: Obi Sufi Croatia. But at the end of the day, because they understood the system, the system worked for them, the system favored them. They played to the club's satisfaction, not even a year. They played for so many years. You understand? So there was a time they were saying that Victor Valdes was no good. Okay. But the system worked for him in a way. He said the defenders were helping him. So whenever we are talking about this thing, so at the end of the day, get a man with boss, a man with tactical discipline. And yet, the coaching is not about system and kwang.

0: Now, a man with balls, no? Manager Ben Aubepe.
1: Oh, me, I'm.
0: If you are rooting for managers for Real Madrid right now, who would they be?
1: Say currently, how many Jose Mourinho Ekasa? Me, I'll be happy.
0: Well, so I'm on Twitter right now, looking at this particular info, and it appears that Mourinho issued. I say Mourinho so try so be no some way. Say oh no, mon friend.
1: You see, they are on left, sir. But currently, Benfica is not even okay because they believe that Jose Mourinho will leave the club.
0: One way or the other, Benfica too wants him to stay.
1: Yeah.
0: So now Benfica, there's a problem.
1: Yeah. I mean, they won their leg, right?
0: Yeah.
1: So Benfica currently is even worried that Jose Mourinho will leave. And who knows? Jose Mourinho and Perez friend, I want him. But currently, with all the report that we are getting, Jose Mourinho is leading. He's the leading candidate
0: but
1: to become
0: aside
1: the,
0: Mourinho, who else would you want to be the coach of Real Madrid?
1: Probably I'll go for Jurgen Klopp. Yeah.
0: Do you think he can control these young players now?
1: He can. So you see one thing about these guys is that if you your coach nasa oba honum nasa won share down ye bibi sana you do they know they book you what he has here. Vini has been winning the La Liga and the UCL for Real Madrid.
0: I don't think Xabi Alonso lost the game. When he won the Bundesliga, did you lose the game?
2: No.
1: He went unbeaten.
0: So he did the invisible.
1: Yeah. But Okolusu Porto against Atlanta.
0: No, me camp Bundesliga. The title winning
1: now me La Liga ni ya ma Real Madrid won now banu save him there dey come eh boy plate back on the crowd o dey be and now do you get what I'm saying?
0: So
1: and then your plate
0: there was this I don't know if you saw the video I sent you. There was this article about it was a rumor, right, that Real Madrid one of the Real Madrid accounts, fan base account, posted. Now, this is what it says. Real Madrid's dressing room began deteriorating in October. It was then that several key players, including Vini Jr. and Fede Valverde, started openly showing their discontent with Xabi Alonso's training method.
1: Yeah.
0: They criticized his constant video analysis, his tactical intensity, and his rigid methodology. However, the players who were loyal to Xabi believed this was only a pretext to attack Xabi for Vinny's main source of frustration, being constantly subbed out or being benched. When Xabi was fired, many players couldn't understand why a portion of the squad sabotaged the project that had just begun. This was especially true for players who did believe in Xabi Alonso's ideas. Tchouaméni was one of them, and who felt the team needed time to adapt to a much more tactical and demanding approach.
1: And yesterday, I also saw a report saying that Vinicius Jr. has been the one telling Abelo.
2: That one is not true. It's from Mundo Deportivo.
1: No.
2: Mundo Deportivo is a Barcelona outlet, and they post fake news about Real Madrid.
1: But
2: it's a waiting news for Mundo Deportivo, which is a Barcelona outlet. Obviously, it's not true.
0: No. The one he's talking about.
2: The
0: snitching bit, I don't want to believe it.
1: But you see, once there have been issues going on in the team, definitely news will be coming out, of which we don't know whether it's true or it's not true. You understand?
0: But then, when you say, one of the reasons that came out after Tchouaméni was the fact that somebody in the team was leaking news to the press. And then this somebody, Fede Valverde believed that Tchouaméni. He kept on saying it on the training grounds, and then Tchouaméni kept on telling him to stop.
1: Yeah, but you see, if it's under Jose Mourinho, to me, yes, I don't know. Bro, they will bench you. Even if you are Jesus Christ, they will bench you. It's true. You don't remember Dele Alli on Kano Storage. There was this player at forgetting the team, at Tottenham. Jose Mourinho friend is in the office, catching and say, no, you are not good. Like, or catching blank. then how much more you fooling, sorry, misbehaving, coming out to look at our tactics of, oh, whoa. They should just get someone who understand everything, someone with boss, tactically disciplined and every. Because at the end of the day, and Mikel Arteta didn't be kwana, you're the bloody team. You have to be disciplined and everything.
0: All right, thank you very much, Agwezi Paradise. Now, ladies and gentlemen, before Tony Walter comes in with his submission, WWE Omunshasi, El Clasico is 7 p.m. The lineup is out, and we'll update you shortly. But then, let's go to the FIFA World Cup and experience one of the best moments of our lives, thanks to BP Soul Travel and Tours. 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

0: Brown Swan, Jimmy Crow, Sam Nawati, Ben, you will bet me at the end of the day. But
1: wow, DJ's Ponzi, the people's choice. 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